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0: New from Chris Young. It's called I Didn't Come Here to Leave. 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So you want to make those little tasks like getting a quick walk in, just a 10-minute walk. 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Just adding one extra vegetable to your meals. 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

0: at 10 a.m. with Stephen Patterson and Night Train, Melvin Short, Michael Daniel and Higher Ground, the McMeans Brothers, Geezer, the Jordan Skoda Band, Borderline, and headlining the Texoma Outlaws from White Right, Texas. 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

0: Jelly Roll putting his hands up. Jelly Roll has won 3 Grammys. He's a member of the Grand Ole Opry. And he just said the other day on social media that he's going to take a break from touring, from music a little bit. Going to take a little break. Says he's going to open his heart and let God guide him. Jelly Roll. He is truly an amazing and inspirational individual.
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Shaboozy with this bar song. Hello, my name is John Glenn. Thank you for joining me this weekend. Morgan Wallen coming up. Blake Shelton with a great love song after Dan and Shay.

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0: Morgan Wallen with Ben by now. More country music is right around the corner. Now, the Nashville Airport Authority has voted unanimously, and the process has begun to modify the airport's name to honor Dolly Parton. The final name has not been chosen, but the process has begun where they're going to change the airport's name in Dolly's honor.
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6: You stepped out for your morning jog, except it's not your usual morning jog. 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Audible. 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
1: And that's why you teach your horse to come to you with a whistle. Cody Johnson, Getting His Horse Back. Another country song with a happy ending. Let's check some birthdays for the 19th of September. The country stars Jeff Bates and Chase Rice and Trisha Yearwood are celebrating today. Late night talk host Jimmy Fallon is celebrating. So is Danielle Panabaker from the Disney Channel. WWE diva Eva Marie. Twiggy. Jeremy Irons was Alfred to Ben Affleck's Batman. They're all celebrating today. And if it's your special day, I hope all your birthday wishes come true this weekend.
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1: Are you thinking about your team's defense during your brother's wedding? 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

0: It's new music from Tucker Wetmore. It's called Who Told You That? My name is John Glenn. Thank you for joining me this weekend. Bird watching is a hot new hobby, thanks to Lainey Wilson. Now, in a recent survey of bird watchers, they're trying to figure out who has the prettiest song, according to this survey. And there was 1,000 registered bird watchers that voted. The blackbird, out of a 5-star rating, it got 4.52 stars. Says the songs it sings, very complex, very high-pitched, but yet not too loud. Second place was the willow warbler with a score of 4.45 out of 5 stars. The song that they hated the most, the barn owl.
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3: cold Rocky Mountain Bowl. Hey, y'all, we're Dan and Shay. If you need somebody, say so. Froggy 104, West Tennessee's number one country.

It's new from Lainey Wilson called Phone Keys and Wallet. She will host the CMA Awards in November for a third straight year. She is nominated for 3 awards herself. Lainey Wilson sounded good as we kick off another hour of country music for your weekend. John Party and Dierks Bentley after Morgan Wallen.

0: John Party and Boots Off, brand new music from him. What a great song for your weekend. My name is John Glenn. Thank you for being here. Now, Hollywood is all smiles. They haven't had a successful summer like we just experienced since 2013. In fact, this year's ticket sales totaled $4.76 billion from May through Labor Day. That is the highest since 2013, and that is a 30% increase over last year's ticket sales.
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3: Are you thinking about your team's defense during your brother's wedding? 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
3: 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Which is why a fan like you needs the bold, one-of-a-kind taste of Dr. Pepper, the official drink of college football fans. Will it help you find the ring? Probably not. Will your brother ever fully trust you again? Definitely not. But will it taste delicious while your brother and you...

0: It's new music from Blake Shelton. It's called Let Him In Anyway. That song written by Hardy. I guess Blake Shelton will return to The Voice when the new season debuts. Now he'll be a guest. But yeah, I guess rumors are that he will be on the show. He'll probably perform a song and, of course, have witty banter with the other hosts. See if he passes the cowboy mantle to Riley Green. Thomas Rhett will get help from Jordan Davis. There's a new Megan Maroney song on the way.
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saw the old man's face. Front page obituary, he was a millionaire. He left his fortune to some guy he barely knew. His kids were mad as hell.

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0: Randy Houser with Back in the Bottle, brand new music from him. Thank you for spending a little bit of your weekend with me. My name is John Glenn. Now, it has been shown with study after study, we earn all these vacation days and then we never take them. Been giving you little pointers throughout the year to be able to take these 1 or 2 days off here or there around the holidays to stretch out into 4-day, 5-day weekends. Now, November, there's a couple holidays. There's Thanksgiving. The other holiday you want to pay attention to is Veterans Day. Veterans Day is Wednesday, November 11th. Think about taking Thursday the 12th and Friday the 13th off. Just 2 vacation days would buy you a 5-day holiday weekend.
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0: Russell Dickerson and Worth Your While. That's on his brand new album, Famous Back Home. Jason Aldean, the new artist Cole Goodwin. 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
7: West Tennessee Pick and Pull, 124 Alamo Highway in Trenton, right there next to Highway 54 Salvage. Now open every day from 7 to 5, with the yard closing at 4:30. 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

0: Did you know that women want him and fish fear him? Cole Goodwin with a new song called Howdy. I love the play on words with that tune. Cole, sounded good. Brand new artist. We're going to put a little asterisk beside his name because there's a lot of good stuff coming from that gentleman, I believe. My name is John Glenn. Thank you for spending a little bit of your weekend with me. Be excellent to each other.
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0: empower Shaboozy there and move on. Let's do that, shall we? More great country coming your way. 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

0: Hudson Westbrook and Painted You Pretty. And we can be friends on Facebook. 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Let's interact. I'll follow you. You follow me as we go through with David Nail and John Morgan coming up.
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0: Morgan Wallen and Ben By Now as we work our way into a Sunday morning, and we're just getting started. That one's on the way from Jason Aldean as we kick off an extra long set of the best country.
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0: Billy, what are you doing?
1: I'm doing research, Pete.
0: Research?
1: Yeah, very important research. I've been researching BBBW all morning.
0: BBBW?
1: Browning, Beretta, Bernelli, Bermuda.
0: Bermuda?
1: Well, I got a little carried away.
0: Yeah, you forgot your own name. You mean Winchester.
1: Yeah, that's the one. Browning, Beretta, Bernelli, and Winchester. BBBW.
0: Oh, are you searching for all of those?
1: I'm just looking. That's all I'm doing.
0: Uh-huh. And where are you doing all this research?
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0: Those two words from Jelly Roll, they mean three very different things in life. 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
1: Jesus said, "Everyone who drinks of this water shall thirst again. But whoever drinks of the water that I shall give him shall never thirst. But the water that I shall give him shall become in him a well of water springing up to eternal life." So, my friends, Jesus is the water of life. He is the source of the supply of the fountain which gushes forth living water, the essence of life which is in Jesus' blood. In him is the possibility of the fullness of life and enjoyment. Jesus says, "Let the water of my life well up in you and flow out in a never-ending stream. When you feel dry, speak to the source and say, 'Spring up, O well.' Through the hard, rocky places of your life, joy and peace will tumble forth and cause you to be a blessing to everyone you meet."

0: 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Lainey Wilson and John Mayer next.
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1: Killing me for Parker McCollum. Already working our way into a Sunday, which is exciting because it's NFL Day. I like that. Kenny Chesney, Old Dominion, and Dan and Shay coming up next.

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0: Dan and Shay, very powerful song for them, and that's Say So. I hope you're having a good one this weekend. Thanks for joining us, and be sure to take us with you wherever you go. An extra long set coming up next. Low Cash for Josh listening. We've got some Brad Paisley. He's kind of wrapped around. And Co Wetzel with Ella Langley coming up next.
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Hey, did you happen to catch Michael Fox at the Emmys, Michael J. Fox tribute, as he came out and talked about his organization, his family, thanking his family, dealing with Parkinson's, and all the money raised since he started his campaign? Just an amazing story, Michael J. Fox, and obviously Harrison Ford. Very emotional, as you can see. What a night. Coming up, more great country, including this one, Morgan Wallen, Post Malone.

0: Chris Young, and I didn't come here to leave, so stick around. We've got What's Trendy coming up, new music from Luke Bryan, Riley Green, and Morgan Wallen, plus a big milestone for Ella Langley and a special country music tribute reunion you probably didn't see coming. That and more with What's Trending. Luke Bryan is up next. Keith Urban and Cody Johnson, too.
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0: is part of an upcoming Grand Theft Auto 6 album. And Ella Langley is still making history. Lovin' Life Again just jumped in the top 10 on country airplay, giving her 4 top 10 singles from Dandelion. That's what's trending. Have a great Sunday. Sam Hunt coming up and Jason Aldean.
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Got a girl from the south side, got braids in her hair. First time I seen her walk by, and I about fell up on my chair.

0: There's Bradley Gilbert. I hope you're having a great weekend so far, working our way through into a Sunday morning and an extra long set of the best country with Thomas Rhett next.
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0: Zach John King and Get to Drinkin'. And a little note for the weekend, spending time in nature can really benefit your mental health. More on that coming up in just a bit. Dan and Shay with Justin Bieber, Post Malone and Blake Shelton, and Russell Dickerson's all by himself with Worth Your Wild. Coming up.
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2: 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It's Taylor Swift. But I knew it,
3: 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Hi, this is Kane Brown. I got a woman right here in my
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0: Russell Dickerson, worth your while. It might be worth it for you to spend some time in nature. It can really benefit your mental health. But for many, the thought of hiking really doesn't sound that appealing. There are a ton of lower efforts ways to spend more time in nature, though, including outdoor yoga sessions, still quite a bit active for me. Sitting near an open window. There you go. Sitting by an open window. That's my jam there. And streaming nature sounds. This according to Real Simple. Coming up, more great country, Kelsey Ballerini, Justin Moore, and Tucker Wetmore.
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4: 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If you need somebody,
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0: It's the Weekend Country Show, and here's what's trending. The Vikings getting ready for Chicago today. Carson Wentz will make his 100th career NFL start at quarterback for the Vikings. Kyler Murray remains out after suffering a concussion last week. Lots of big games. Check the schedule, see when your team's playing, and good luck to your team. Unless they're playing mine. In country music, Luke Bryan's brand new album, Signs, is out now, with including a collaboration with Luke Combs called Finders Keepers. Riley Green also released his new album, That's Just Me, featuring Alabama legend Randy Owen. And Chris Stapleton was part of a pretty special reunion this week. The Heartbreakers reunited for the first time in 24 years during a tribute to Tom Petty at the American Honors and Awards in Nashville. That's what's trending.
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0: wanting more. And I was left hoping that Tony doesn't prevent someone from more accurately depicting the adventures of Bourdain's life in the 1980s culinary scene of New York City somewhere down the line, because that is where the true meat of his story really lies. I'm Evan Rook.
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day, Potts Farm was a place to go. Load a truck up, hit the dirt road. 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Light the bonfire and call the girls. King and the Can and the Marlboro Man. Jack and Jim were a few good men. 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And all this small town, he said, she said. 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Man, that talk is getting old. 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Watch your mouth. 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I'm tired of talking, man. Y'all ain't listening to Motown.

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0: Remember the free nights and weekends that kicked in at 9 o'clock? And then the snake game on that big Nokia phone? 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

0: Kevin Adcock, wannabe. I'm Jay Michaels. Good morning. September the 20th. Today is National Fried Rice Day. It's also National Pepperoni Pizza Day. Today is also my mom's birthday, so happy birthday, Mom.
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0: 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Talking about wrapping up a long set of back-to-back country. My name is Jay Michaels. I hope that you have a great rest of your Sunday. 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

0: It's Riley Green, and I'm here with Boot Barn.
1: When I was growing up in Alabama, we didn't have cowboys. Just small tracts of land, no big open fields. And to me, a cowboy was somebody that was tough, that wasn't scared to work. My dad was kind of a cowboy in my eyes. You know, he built houses his whole life. You have to have a pretty good work ethic to get up every morning and go do construction work in a hot sun in Alabama. And that was our version of a cowboy where I grew up.
0: Riley Green and Boot Barn, sharing a deep respect for the cowboy way.
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0: Luke, that was still set to come here on the show. We were talking a few minutes ago, though, about social media and how there's these false allegations out there that you used AI to write one of your new songs. But I feel like you're not the only artist this is happening to right now. It feels like people are ganging up on certain country stars.
1: I mean, you know, you got a girl like Stella Lefty that people have created a whole narrative just because she grew up in a wealthy family and the girl's out there crushing it. Just, I mean, people are always going to, it's just the way of the world. And 10 years from now, it'll be even worse than it is now. And you just pray that Jesus chills everybody out.
0: Yeah, you just go do your own thing. Look, and I love Stella Lefty. She was on the show here a few weeks back. She's fabulous.
1: Fabulous.
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An ACC sure shot. That one is sure to join the countdown very soon from Flatland Cavalry. Never coming back on American Country Countdown. You got Ryan Fox with all the hits and the stars. And up next, there's a lot of things you can expect from a Jason Aldean show when you see him live on the road. But

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Jelly Roll moving up three spots to 17 on this weekend's American Country Countdown. That's Hands Up. I'm Ryan Fox, and I know it's only September, but what are folks thinking about dressing up as on October 31st? We get all Halloween-y on you in just two songs, but first, appropriately, an ACC number one from the band Perry. Better dig two in ACC.

0: 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Maybe with some friends as Dancing Bushes? I don't know. Finally, for the kids, the aliens from Toy Story are big this Halloween.
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0: The biggest hits and the biggest stars play here every weekend. This is American Country Countdown. I'm Ryan Fox, your host from the ACC O'Reilly Auto Parts Studio. And recently, Jason Aldean and Luke Bryan found themselves inside the White House in Washington, D.C. What was that experience like? We're going to ask Luke Bryan about it here in the next 15 minutes. But first, CMA host Lainey Wilson and John Mayer moving up three notches this weekend with Bone Keys Wallet. ACC. Yep.

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0: Coast to coast and around the world, this is American Country Countdown. It's Ryan Fox, and I feel like Countdown's flying by this weekend. Thank you so much for grabbing a handle and hanging on with us from the ACC O'Reilly Auto Parts Studio. Country superstar and our good friend Luke Bryan is back with us this hour talking about his annual beach party, Crash My Playa. All the latest details with Luke here in the next 15 minutes. Plus, we'll take a closer look at the nominations for this year's 60th annual CMA Awards. All on the way this hour. But first, a CMA New Artist nominee from 2024, Bailey Zimmerman, Chevy Silverado, American Country Countdown.

0: That one hit number one here in American Country Countdown back in July of 2013. It's our guest this weekend, Luke Bryan. It's Crash My Party, American Country Countdown, Ryan Fox. Luke, it happens every year, and every year I keep telling myself I'm going to go Crash My Playa, your big beach party in Mexico. It returns in January. And I just thought right now we'd give you the floor. Give us your elevator pitch on why we should all make a plan to meet together at Crash My Playa.
1: 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So the weeks that we pick typically is the worst weather in the United States and Canada. So you pretty much guarantee you're going to be leaving snowpocalypse.
0: Dustin Lynch is going to be back this year. I know he's been there every year. He did a toga party one year. Can you tell us if anything like that is in the works?
1: I leave that up to Dustin. You know, that's Dustin's thing, and he always has shenanigans, and you never know.
0: All right. Sounds like fun. Sign me up.
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0: former ACC number one from Chris Stapleton. You should probably leave on American Country Countdown. It's Ryan Fox. And believe it or not, Chris Stapleton has never won a CMA Entertainer of the Year award. You're thinking, how's that possible? Well, I don't know. But he's been nominated for the CMA Entertainer of the Year award 8 times. In fact, he holds the record for being nominated the most for the Entertainer of the Year trophy without actually winning it. Could this be his year? He's up against Ella Langley, Luke Combs, Cody Johnson, and reigning Entertainer of the Year and the host of this year's show, Lady Wilson. Let me know who you got. You can link up with me on socials anywhere at Ryan Fox Now and at AmericanCountryCountdown.com. And we'll all watch and see who wins when the 60th annual CMA Awards air live from Nashville, November 18th on ABC.
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0: 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That is Boston. It's Ryan Fox. 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And speaking of Taylor, she is in the hunt for the number one song in the land. Is she going to make it? 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
0: Welcome back to American Country Countdown. It's Ryan, and it's been 3 straight weeks that Luke Combs has been in the top spot here in ACC with his latest smash, Be By You. But this week, he'll have to settle for runner-up. Who's our new number one? 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

0: There you have it, the brand new number one song in America on American Country Countdown. It's Taylor Swift with I Knew It, I Knew You. 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ACC is a production of Westwood One. Special thanks to Chris Carson, Dingo O'Brien, Corey Linton, and Susan Stevens for helping us bring you the biggest hits and the biggest stars every weekend right here. A big thanks to our special guest this week, Luke Bryan. 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And make sure you join us next week when more big stars will be stopping by, and we may just have a brand new number one song. Until then, this is Ryan Fox saying be safe, take care of each other, and we'll see you then.
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2: He's a ranch hand in a pinch, man, hotter than the red on the cattle brand, cause she's a gold digger with a quick trigger, a cast iron skillet swinging lid flip.

0: on my horseback.
1: Cody Johnson on horseback. I'm Bosch. It's Sunday, September 20th. Happy birthday. If today's your birthday, you share it with Kristen Johnson, who's 59, and Sophia Loren is 92. It's National Fried Rice Day. Yummy. National Gymnastics Day. National Punch Day. 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

0: John Party with Boots Off. I'm Bosch. Luke Bryan's coming up next. Okay, move over, book clubs. There's a new girls' night obsession, fantasy football, believe it or not. Yep, all women fantasy football leagues are growing in popularity, where draft parties come complete with friendship bracelets, tiaras, themed trips, and a whole lot of trash talk. Some leagues even have integrity contracts to make sure no one gets lineup help from their football-obsessed partners. You go, girls. Welcome to our mindless waste of time.
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0: Corey Kent, empty words. I'm Bosch. Time now for the honor group of the day. Today, I'd like to honor people who have no problem waking up. You know, back in the old days, I used to do a morning show. I used to get up at 3 or 4 in the morning, no problem. Now, I'm lucky I'm up by 7, 7:30. Is that age? Don't answer that. So if you have no problem waking up, I honor you today.
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0: Morgan Wallen, been by now. I'm Bosch. Carrie Underwood's coming up next. So health experts now stress that daily behaviors like physical activity, balanced nutrition, and social connection are the most effective ways to live better and longer. More than half of the experts say social isolation is the biggest accelerator of biological aging, as a lack of meaningful connection can negatively impact sleep and stress and raise the risk of heart disease and dementia. So what they're telling us is, get off the couch and get out of the house, will you? All right, I'll try it today, after the show.
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0: Bradley Greene, Think As You're Drunk, I'm Bosch. It's Sunday, September 20th, and on this day in history in 1859, George Simpson patents the electric range. On this day in 1893, the first gasoline-powered car debuts. And on this day in 1969, the virtual cartoon band The Archies' single Sugar Sugar hits number one. Yeah, a cartoon band, believe it or not.
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4: 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I'm sitting all alone in the
5: 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Hey, y'all, we're Dan and Shay. If you need somebody,
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0: Hudson Westbrook painted you pretty. I'm Bosch. Got Lainey Wilson and John Mayer coming up next. They had a great question on socials today. People who work in the medical field, what's something you wish your patients understood? Again, what's something you wish your patients understood? Well, over 3,000 responded with the answers, including, know what medications you take and why. One sums it up by saying, you have to do the work to get better. Whether that's physical therapy, quitting smoking, or following the wound care routine, the doctors can only do so much. That's what these doctors said. I mean, hold on a second. You mean pills don't just fix everything? Even if the commercials on TV say they do? Oh, this is bogus, man.
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0: Graylin James, Water at a Wedding. I'm Bosch. Kenny Chesney's coming up next. Great news if you're a gamer. 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The cartridges are coming back. You know, we really need this because people aren't wasting enough time playing games inside instead of getting fresh air and exercise, right?
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0: 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During Suicide Prevention Month, take time to check on the people you love. And remember that asking for help is a sign of strength. 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

0: 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I'm Bosch. 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Well, here's something fun. 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Hopefully there's no bees out there, or my wife would say no way. 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

0: Tucker Wetmore and Who Told You That. He is nominated in the New Artist category for the CMA Awards in November. New music from Luke Bryan. In fact, his new CD, Signs, it landed in stores this weekend. Luke kicks off a stretch of country next. She's country and she knows it.
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0: Blake Whitten with Bet On That. He's originally from 6 Mile, South Carolina. He's moved to Nashville, and now he's making his way onto radio. 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

0: His new album is called I'm What You Get. Zach John King with Get to Drinkin'. Now, remember we talked about that Alan Jackson live concert that was in Nashville in June? There is a television special coming from that concert. There's also a live album that will be called Last Call, One More for the Road, the finale. There'll be 25 tracks on this live album, and we should have the live album in our hands by December.
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0: Blake Shelton with Let Him In Anyway. That's on the album for recreational use only. It has been confirmed that Blake Shelton will return as a special guest on The Voice Season 30. Of course, the new season kicks off tomorrow, so we could see him as early as tomorrow night.
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3: 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It's a Pepper thing.
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